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6: Apple TV's horror comedy Widow's Bay claimed 14 Emmy Awards from 19 nominations, topping all shows at the 2026 ceremony. It wins included Best Comedy Series, Lead Comedy Actor for Matthew Reese, who also won Lead Actor in a limited series for Netflix's The Beast in Me. Combined with his 2018 drama win for The Americans, Reese now holds all three Lead Acting Emmy categories, a first for any male performer. Oasis is hitting the road again. The band has announced a sprawling live 27 stadium tour following their historic live 25 comeback run. The tour opens May 21st in Glasgow with five shows, followed by 11 Manchester dates in June. European stops include Munich, Barcelona, Amsterdam, Paris, and Rome. The band then heads stateside in August for six shows split between Boston and Las Vegas before wrapping with dates at Slane Castle, Ireland, and Knebworth, UK. Fan ticket registration closes on Thursday. And Oprah Winfrey is heading to Las Vegas's Sphere for a three-night live event. AHAA, AHA, runs April 2nd to the 4th, 2027. The two-hour show will feature Winfrey live on stage alongside a variety of special guests. Winfrey credited U2's Sphere residency as her inspiration, calling AHA the culmination of what I've spoken about and worked towards my entire life. And that is your latest Rock 107 Entertainment Bite. I'm Buzz Collins.
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Yeah, I don't know how to tell you this, but that was like 30 years ago. And those songs are now classics. 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

0: High school. You went to Jennifer's house on lunch break. Listened to all these songs and records piled all over the place. 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And she said the same thing we're going to say right now. This next batch of tunes will be well worth the wait. 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
6: Hi, it's Ted Bradford, and here's why September 15th matters in rock. In 1969, Deep Purple recorded their famous concerto for rock band and orchestra along with the Royal Philharmonic. In 75, Foghat released Fool for the City, which featured their signature smash hit, Slow Ride. In 79, Led Zeppelin kicked off a 7-week reign at the top of the album charts with In Through the Outdoor. In 1998, the band dropped their 10th and final studio album, Jubilation, featuring guest appearances by Eric Clapton and John Hiatt. And finally, in 2004, Ramones founding guitarist Johnny Ramone passed away at age 55 due to prostate cancer. And that's why September 15th matters in rock. I'm Ted. Rock on.

0: We're going to take a quick break, but we'll be back for an encore. If you cheer loud enough, I'll say it again like a douchey British rock star. If you cheer loud enough, we'll be back, all right? 20s Classic Rock, Rock 107.
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0: There's nothing, and I mean nothing, like a great rock song, especially a bunch of them in a row. It's another Rock 107 Stompless Block of Rock, and it starts right now.

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CJTN, Belleville, Trenton plays here. 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
0: 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Why aren't they pronounced the same? From Rush to Bush. 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

0: Hang tight. Time to flip the record over. Side B is all queued up on the Rock 107 turntable. 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

0: move, a muscle. 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

0: Time for a backstage look at the businesses that make Rock 107 possible. 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
0: 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Still banging the hell out of the speakers. 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

From Roxanne to Jack and Diane, it's a classic rock reunion. 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
1: Good morning. Cloudy today, some sunny periods. The high 26. It's currently 17. I'm Elena Cameron with your Rock 107 News Update. 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Check out the Trailhead Summer Clearance, featuring 40% off sandals and casual summer clothing. Trailhead Belleville, next to Swiss Chalet on North Front Street. Central Hastings OPP has laid multiple charges against a Milton Transport truck driver following a February collision that seriously injured two paramedics. A 34-year-old is facing charges including dangerous operation and criminal negligence causing bodily harm. The February 2nd crash sent the two paramedics to a local hospital before they were airlifted by Orange to a Kingston trauma center with life-threatening injuries. They continue to recover. The accused is scheduled to make a court appearance in Belleville October 1st. More than $66 million in federal funding is heading to the Tandanega Mohawk Territory to expand its water network. Bay of Quinte MP Chris Millett and Chief R. Don Miracle announced the project yesterday, funded through the federal government's Build Communities Strong Fund. The expansion will connect unserviced areas directly to the water treatment plant, boosting fire protection and supporting new housing development. Once the project is finished, it will allow the community's long-standing drinking water advisory to finally be lifted. Prime Minister Mark Carney has landed in Strasbourg, France, ahead of his visit to the European Parliament.
2: Carney, who's fresh off of Canada's first ever investment summit in Toronto, is overseas until later Thursday, looking to secure deeper ties with Europe on trade, defense, and people-to-people relations. Carney says visa-free travel between Canada and the EU is among the aspects being discussed. The Prime Minister on Wednesday is set to attend a State of the Union speech by European Commissioner President Ursula von der Leyen before delivering his own speech to the European Parliament on Thursday. He's also set to fly to Manchester later Wednesday to meet British Prime Minister Andy Burnham, where the two will attend an Everton FC match in Liverpool. Nick Murray, The Canadian Press, Strasbourg, France.
1: And in closing, Canada's first ever investment summit Tuesday in Toronto, both Prime Minister Carney and his Conservative predecessor pitched to global investors that Canada is open for business. Stephen Harper was tasked with delivering closing remarks and tackled U.S. trade concerns head on. He said the Carney government had no choice but to walk away from trade talks last month in order to maintain its sovereignty and reduce its reliance on the U.S. Harper calls it an opportunity for Canada to realize its true potential. City of Quinte West mayoral candidate Shelley Steadall was the latest guest for the Meet the Candidates segment on the Lauren Brooker Show Monday. A caller asked Steadall about her decision to vote against one-time funding from the City of Quinte West to hire two more ER doctors for staffing at the Trenton Memorial Hospital. She explained part of the funding that was being requested shouldn't be coming onto municipal property taxpayers.
3: Our property taxpayers are trying to pay for services that are integral, such as roads, water, sewer, bridges, parks, recreation, and emergency services. The hospital funding, I think, needs to be done by the provincial levels.
1: 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The Toronto Blue Jays are now two games back of the final AL wildcard spot following a 10-1 loss to the Detroit Tigers last night. The Jays send Max Scherzer to the mound this afternoon to conclude the three-game homestand. It was Game 3 of the South Hastings Baseball League Championship Series in Melrose last night. The Tandanega Cardinals got back into the series following a 4-1 win. Game 4 tomorrow night in Melrose with Reed leading the series 2-1. The Wellington Dukes stormed into Milton and knocked off the Menes with a hard-fought 5-3 victory Tuesday night. Goaltender Dryden Riley anchored the defense under constant pressure, stopping 39 of 42 shots to seal the road win for Wellington. A former member of the Belleville Senators has signed the largest contract in Ottawa Senators history.
4: Here's Sanderson across Stutzla, gripping, shot, score! It's Drake Batherson.
1: The NHL's Sens announcing Tuesday that forward Drake Batherson has inked an 8-year contract worth $86 million. During his two seasons with the Belleville Senators from 2018 to 2020, Batherson accumulated 38 goals and 78 assists with the AHL squad. And NHL training camps take on a different look this week. The league has done away with mandatory fitness testing ahead of the 2026-27 schedule. The preseason schedule includes just 4 games per club, as there is now an expanded regular season. Exhibition play will begin on Saturday night, including the Toronto Maple Leafs taking on the Montreal Canadiens. 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Cloudy with some sunny breaks today, going up to 26 degrees, partly cloudy and a low of 14 tonight. For tomorrow, more cloud, chance of showers, 23 the high, sunshine and 22 degrees on Friday. Right now, it's 17. 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
5: Good morning. It's a clear drive on the 401 in both directions. Belleville and Trenton streets both look good. Highway 62 and 37 are moving at the limit, and Highway 49, I'm not seeing any construction-related delays yet. 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With the latest traffic, I'm Antonia Altabonte.
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0: Rock 107, Quiet Riot. Come on, feel the noise. Kicking off the Wednesday installment of your morning buzz. Welcome to it. I'm Buzz Collins. Alana Cameron will be joining us a little later this hour. Cloudy with some sunny periods today. Not too bad at all, actually. More cloud this morning than sun, but expecting more sunshine than cloud later on with a high of 25. We are 17 degrees right now. We'll have full forecast details with our first check-in of the morning from Kevin Williams coming up in about 10 minutes from now. What happened to the Jays last night? Well, you know what? I don't want to talk about the Jays, right? Let's not start the morning with that, okay? Hey, it's World Play-Doh Day. Apparently this day, back in 1955, Play-Doh first hit the market. And for my money, still one of the greatest toys available. Is it a toy? Do you classify that as a toy? I guess it's a toy, right? It's a toy. For some, it's a snack. Play-Doh was always the best. I remember playing with it as a kid, but even as a parent with young children, it was the best for, I thought, keeping the kids occupied for, you know, at least a good hour or so, right? Of course, you could not have Play-Doh and kids without having, you know, Play-Doh constantly embedded in your carpet. But those were the sacrifices you made to keep the stress factors happy, right? So happy World Play-Doh Day. Celebrate in your own special way. We got a busy morning ahead of us. Another $50 gift card up for grabs from Red Shark Menswear. We'll do that with contest time. We'll have your Wednesday morning mind bender just after 8 o'clock. Also on the way this morning, another chance to score a pair of tickets for $54.40. They play Base 31 October 17th. Your chance with Sing It to Win It. Keep your ears peeled for that. And there is still time to get your birthdays into us. If you're celebrating a birthday today, you know somebody celebrating a birthday, get those details to us through our website, rock107.ca. Somebody could score a $25 gift card to Pizza Nova. All that and so much more. Steppenwolf on the way after this. Hang on.
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0: Quinny's Classic Rock, Rock 107, Steppenwolf, Magic Carpet Ride, Buzz here, 6:21 on your Wednesday morning, and time to check in with Kevin Williams for the first time this morning. Good morning, sir. What's going on?
1: Hello, Buzz. Good morning, and thank you. Good morning to all. It's a pretty quiet weather scene. I don't have any big ticket items ahead. No big rains, no big storms, moderate temperatures as we get into a fairly benign weather pattern that should carry us into the start of the upcoming weekend. Let's spell things out in detail. Today starts a bit cloudy. That cloud cover will give way to developing sunshine today, the high 25. Clouds return tonight, the low 13. There could be a brief shower tomorrow morning. Otherwise, morning cloud cover gives way to some sun by afternoon, the high 24. And Friday, mostly sunny, pleasant, a little cooler, crisp, with a high temperature of 21. Again, for today, Buzz, morning cloud cover breaking for some sun, if not a lot of sun later, the high temperature at 25. Back to you, Buzz.
0: All right, thank you. We'll catch up with you again next hour. Get another update right around 7:50. Blue Oyster Cult coming up after this. Hang on.
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0: Rock 107 U2. I still haven't found what I'm looking for. 636. Buzz Collins here. It's going to be an all right day. We've got a few clouds to move out of the way yet. Then some sunny periods on the way and a high of 25. We are 17 degrees right now in downtown Belleville. Alana Cameron joining us. How are you this morning?
1: I'm okay. How are you?
0: Doing all right. You know, speaking, we just had U2 on the air there.
1: Mm-hmm.
0: How about them as a halftime show for the Super Bowl? They're still batting around possible talent.
1: You don't
0: for the
1: like Miley?
0: Show. Is she on the list?
1: I think she's on the list.
0: I don't know. You know who else is on the list for consideration? Justin Bieber and Harry Styles.
1: Yeah.
0: I know they have a following of sorts. But remember the good old days when they had like classic rock artists like Tom Petty and you know, I think the Rolling Stones did the halftime show one time.
1: Yeah, they're marketing to a new audience now.
0: A little bit.
1: Has U2, they haven't done it before?
0: I don't think they have. I'd have to look that one up because when I was trying to think, I thought just like, you're wondering, like, surely a band like U2, you know, a stadium type band would have been. I gotta do a little Googling on that one. But, you know, they got a new album out.
1: Uh-huh.
0: It's not like it, you know, it would be, you know, digging somebody up from the past. They're still relevant.
1: Mm-hmm.
0: Anyway.
1: Yeah, I think that'd be a great one.
0: I will say this about Miley Cyrus. I have nothing against Miley Cyrus. I think I love her voice.
1: Oh, yeah.
0: I can't seem to forget that performance. What was that? The AMAs or the Grammys
1: MTV
0: or whatever.
1: MTV Awards.
0: Was it the MTV
1: Awards? The twerking
0: and the, you know. she's so talented. She's an incredible talent. And I would say this about so many other young, particularly female artists who, and I'm sure it's not their doing, it's probably the record companies or whatever, but, and I'm getting a little preachy now here, but they get so sexualized. And I'm saying it's not necessary. They carry the talent that's required. End of story. You know what I'm saying?
1: So you didn't like Sydney Sweeney's sports ad for the betting company? Oh, you haven't seen those?
0: No, yeah, I saw
1: it. Yeah, you've seen them.
0: Well, I had to make sure I was aware of, you know, I got to stay on top of all this pop culture. And you know, I got to stay relevant.
1: Of course you do.
0: I got to dig into those things and see, you know.
1: It's for research.
0: Exactly. It's for research. Collective Souls on the way. Hang on.
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0: All right, so yes, U2 did play the Super Bowl halftime show. They played the Super Bowl 36 halftime show February 3rd, 2002. They performed Beautiful Day, MLK, and Where the Streets Have No Name.
1: Only three songs.
0: Yeah. But these guys have a kick at the can. Bring these guys back. Anybody other than Justin Bieber. Collective Soul. 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

0: Rock 107, City in Color, Wasted Love, 650 here with Buzz and Alana. Let me ask you real quickly, Alana, your iPhone, have you noticed recently it has been heating up at all?
1: Yeah.
0: You have?
1: A little
0: you
1: bit.
0: You noticed that?
1: I have to use a wireless charger most of the time, and those can heat it up anyway, so I don't know why. What should I be really concerned?
0: Well, you don't have to be overly concerned, but you may notice your phone overheating these days. Says here, iPhone users may notice faster battery drain and more heat after installing the phone's latest operating system update. Have you got the latest operating system update in there?
1: Yes. I think it just happened for me yesterday or the day before.
0: Anyway, Apple says, don't worry about it. It's normal because the phone is working in the background, indexing data and files, downloading new assets and updating apps.
1: Spying on you.
0: Yeah. In other words, yeah. Yeah. Your phone is always busy at work. That's what we're concerned about, yeah. What work that is. But anyway, they say that can continue for several days. It says some users may have to remove photos or text messages to make room for the update. I got a new phone a few months ago. I got a refurbished. It's an Android. This is my second Android. Third Android. And I got it for a great price. I don't read the fine print. I don't read details that often, but I have found out now the hard way that one of the reasons it wasn't as expensive as, say, some other phones that were available is it has bleep for memory.
1: Every
0: time I go to use my camera, it's telling me I gotta dump some stuff off my phone.
1: My husband had one like that a while back.
0: It's a bit of a pain.
1: Yeah.
0: I'm not gonna be taking any pictures for a while, which those who know me will roll their eyes and say, yeah, right. We've got your dad joke on the way. Hang on.
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5: 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Antennas. Alice Cooper. Yeah. Poison. 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
1: Good morning. Clouds, some sunny breaks, and a high of about 25 today. It's currently 17. I'm Eleni Cameron with your Rock 107 News Update, brought to you by Alf Curtis Home Improvements, your trusted building supply partner, the number one store for large and small renovators, Old Highway 2, west of Wallbridge. Old Highway 2, west of Wallbridge, Loyalist Road. Bay of Quinte MP Chris Millett and Chief R. Don Miracle of the Mohawks of the Bay of Quinte announced new federal funding on Tuesday. $66 million going to Tiendanega Mohawk Territory to extend the water main. According to a release from the federal government, the project will expand access to safe, reliable drinking water for the Mohawks of the Bay of Quinte by connecting currently unserviced areas of the community to the existing water treatment plant. The work will also allow the community's long-standing drinking water advisory to be lifted. The driver of a transport truck involved in a collision in Madoc that sent two paramedics to hospital was charged by the Ontario Provincial Police Monday. The 34-year-old from Milton charged with two counts each of dangerous operation causing bodily harm, criminal negligence causing bodily harm, and careless driving causing bodily harm. The accused scheduled to appear before the Ontario Court of Justice in Belleville Thursday, October 1st. The two paramedics continue to recover from their injuries. Prime Minister Mark Carney's arrived in Strasbourg, France, ahead of his visit to the European Parliament. He was greeted on the tarmac early today by Canada's ambassador to France, Nathalie Drouet, along with the European Parliament's vice president. Fresh off Canada's first ever investment summit in Toronto, Carney is overseas looking to secure deeper ties with Europe and has been invited to address the Parliament on Thursday. Today, he also attended the State of the Union speech by European Commission President Ursula von der Leyen. Former Prime Minister Stephen Harper delivered closing remarks at Canada's first ever National Investment Summit in Toronto yesterday. He says the federal government had no choice but to walk away from trade talks with the United States.
2: I say that as one who has long been and known to be a great admirer of America and one who believes that our close proximity and close relationship to the United States has been among this country's most precious assets.
1: Harper says he finds the situation sad, but equally necessary. And a number of artists are dropping out of Ed Sheeran's U.S. concert tour in an act of protest. The divide comes after rapper Macklemore was removed as the opening act because of his remarks made earlier this month in support of Palestinians.
3: I said free
4: Macklemore
3: Palestine.
4: Then performing a song he wrote about the pro-Palestinian protests on college campuses. After the concerts, the Israeli-American Council circulating a petition saying his message relied on selective imagery and biased messaging. Macklemore alleging Patriots owner Robert Kraft, who owns Gillette Stadium, gave Sheeran an ultimatum and other stadiums followed.
1: ABC's White Johnson. And that's news. 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The Toronto Blue Jays are now two games back of the final AL wildcard spot following a 10-1 loss to the Detroit Tigers last night. The Jays send Max Scherzer to the mound this afternoon to conclude the three-game homestand. It was Game 3 of the South Hastings Baseball League Championship Series in Melrose last night. The Tiendanega Cardinals got back into the series following a 4-1 win. Game 4 tomorrow night in Melrose with Reed leading the series 2-1. The Wellington Dukes stormed into Milton and knocked off the Menace with a hard-fought 5-3 victory Tuesday night. Goaltender Dryden Riley anchored the defense under constant pressure, stopping 39 of 42 shots to seal the road win for Wellington. A former member of the Belleville Senators has signed the largest contract in Ottawa Senators history.
5: Here's Sanderson across Stützle, gripping, shot, score! It's Drake Batherson. Who else?
1: The NHL's Sens announcing Tuesday that forward Drake Batherson has inked an 8-year contract worth $86 million. During his two seasons with the Belleville Senators from 2018 to 2020, Batherson accumulated 38 goals and 78 assists with the AHL squad. And NHL training camps take on a different look this week. The league has done away with mandatory fitness testing ahead of the 2026-27 schedule. The preseason schedule includes just 4 games per club, as there is now an expanded regular season. Exhibition play will begin on Saturday night, including the Toronto Maple Leafs taking on the Montreal Canadiens. 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Trailhead Belleville, next to Swiss Chalet on North Front Street. Cloudy today, some sunny periods, the high 26 degrees. Partly cloudy tonight, the low 14. Tomorrow, cloudy, chance of showers and 23. For Friday, expect sunshine with a high of 22. Right now, it's 17. 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
6: We still look good on the 401 heading in or out of Belleville and Trenton. Highway 62 and 37 both look good. Highway 49, I'm not seeing any heavy construction-related delays yet, and we're still moving well with Highway 2. September 19th and 20th, downtown Oshawa transforms its Convergence Festival. 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With the latest traffic, I'm Antonia Altabonte.
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0: Aerosmith, The Other Side, Rock 107, 710 with Buzz and Alana. Cloudy with some sunny periods today, high of 25. We're 17 right now in downtown Belleville. Let's find out what's going on for this day in history. It is Wednesday, September 16th, 2026. Today, by the way, World Barber Day. Good day to get a haircut, I suppose. And it's World Play-Doh Day. Love the Play-Doh.
1: I always love Play-Doh, too.
0: Right?
1: Except I'd always leave the covers off and I'd get all hard and I'd ruin it. And my mom would get mad at me.
0: I made many a Mother's Day and Father's Day gift out of Play-Doh. It was on this day, September 16th, back in 1620. The Mayflower left Plymouth, England with 102 passengers bound for America. This day in 1908, General Motors was founded. It was on this day in 1947, the first aluminum foil, Reynolds Metals Reynolds Wrap, went on sale. Look at this. It's like some sort of a metal covering, but yet you can bend it, you can fold it, you can scrunch it. It's amazing. This day in 1955, Play-Doh hit the market, thus World Play-Doh,
1: Play-Doh
0: Day.
1: Play-Doh Day, yeah. Of course. Makes sense.
0: This day, 1959, the Xerox 914, the first successful photocopier, was introduced in a demonstration on live television from New York City. A live TV demonstration of a photocopier.
1: that must have been riveting. At the time, it probably was.
0: I guess so. This day in 1983, Arnold Schwarzenegger became a U.S. citizen. Later became the governor of California.
1: Governor.
0: This day, 1993, one of my favorite sitcoms.
2: 6 months ago, I was living in Boston. My wife had left me, which was very painful. Then she came back to me, which was excruciating.
0: Frasier made its debut on NBC this day in 1993. This day in 1996, the O.J. Simpson civil trial began. And it was on this day in 2007, O.J. Simpson was arrested and charged with robbery with a deadly weapon, conspiracy to commit robbery, and burglary with a firearm for trying to steal sports memorabilia from a dealer. That O.J. It's a stinker. Celebrity birthdays today. Nick Jonas of the Jonas Brothers is 34. Amy Poehler turns 55 today. Molly Shannon, also of Saturday Night Live fame, 62. Richard Marx turns 63 today. Jennifer Tilly is 68. David Copperfield is 70. Mickey Rourke turns 74. And Ed Begley Jr., 77 years old today. As for our rockaholic birthdays, Bill Ritzky's says he's 102 today. A happy birthday from Roger Koeman. Happy birthday to Asher. Asher's 6 years old today. Happy birthday from Mommy, Nana, and Papa. Shay Nielsen, happy birthday to my beautiful wife from Robert. And Callie Bristow, happy 17th birthday, Callie. Love Mom, Dad, Cam, and all your friends and family. We'll put all those names into the mixifier. Ding! Congratulations, Callie Bristow. You've got yourself $25 to spend at Pizza Nova Belleville. 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

0: Rock 107 Rush, Free Will, Buzz and Alana here, 7:23. I got to ask you how your golf game went yesterday. You were at Black Bear Ridge, beautiful course. You had some concerns. A, you hadn't golfed in a while. And B, you were describing some of the physical obstacles you deal with in such a game. How did things go?
1: Yes. Well, you know, I had fun.
0: That's the important thing.
1: Sort of.
0: Yeah.
1: I still suck.
0: So, just to recap, your problem was what you described.
1: Yeah, you don't want to say it? No, that's okay. I'll say it for you. I'm chesty, and I have trouble swinging around the girls.
0: Yeah, and we had one of our callers suggested, because she had faced the same issues, and she says there's a technique to using your elbows or whatever.
1: Just squeeze them together.
0: Squeeze your boobs in together.
1: Yeah, yeah. And yeah, I tried it, and I think it could work.
0: Yeah.
1: I just need a little more practice at it.
0: Yeah.
1: Yeah.
0: How did you do? I mean, it's not important what was on the scorecard, but I mean.
1: Oh, I don't know. After beer number whatever, I didn't really pay attention.
0: And that's
1: to the
0: what
1: score
0: it's all about.
1: Anymore.
0: It's getting out in the great outdoors and drinking too much, and cursing too much.
1: Yeah.
0: Exactly.
1: No, it was fun. A great time. It was the Quinney Home Builders Association Golf Tournament. Oh. And they put on a great event. The food at Black Bear was great. The day was great. There was a couple of spits of rain here and there. You'd almost feel a couple drops.
0: Yeah.
1: But then it never really happened. So it was great.
0: Excellent.
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0: Rock 107, Stevie Nicks, Edge of 17, 7:38 with Buzz and Alana. We've got another check-in from Kevin Williams coming up in just over 10 minutes for your complete forecast details. It's time to sing it to win it with 5440. They're playing Base 31 October 17th. We have another pair of tickets up for grabs. It's pretty straightforward. We play the first part of the clip of the from the song, whatever 5440 song it might be. And I will tell you, the song today is Love You All.
1: Mm-hmm.
0: Love You All.
1: Okay.
0: All right. Feel free in these few seconds to hurry up and Google the lyrics. That might help. So
1: now
0: I'm going to play. Yeah, I'm going to play the first little bit. You just have to sing the last part of the line. All right. Get ready to dial 771-1071. Here you go. This is the clip in question.

0: All right, 771-1071. Let's see if this person knows already. I can't believe we've already got the lines flashing here. Hi, Rock 107. What's your guess? Let me actually, first of all, wait a second. Who's this?
1: Yeah, yeah.
0: What's your name?
1: Kevin.
0: Kevin, all right. I didn't have you on the air for a second. My apologies there. So let me play the clip again, and let's see if you can finish it off, okay?
1: Okay.
0: Here we go.

0: I gotta let you know.
1: There you go. Look at that.
0: I love you.
2: And I love you.
0: I love you. I love you. Oh, yeah.
1: Nicely done.
0: Nice.
1: What are you up to this morning?
0: Teaching my kids how to win on the radio.
1: Teaching my kids how to win on the radio.
2: The important thing.
1: I was just going to say the things that really matter in life. Attaboy. Listen, you're off to see 5440 October 17th, Base
0: Sweet.
1: 31. Hang on the line a couple of more seconds. We'll get some details from you right away here.
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1: Congrats again to Kevin Koopmans, our latest winner on Sing It to Win It with 5440. He'll be checking them out October 17th at Base 31. 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

0: 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Good morning again, Kevin. It looks like we're in for a pretty good day today.
1: Not a bad day at all. Overall buzz. We have a little cloud cover now. That's beginning to break. If you haven't stepped out the door yet, big difference from yesterday. This time yesterday was 8 at the base. It's 17 now. So you feel the difference in the air. And when the sun is out, it's going to feel a little like late summer today, frankly. We do have another front coming in that's over Lake Superior now. It'll bring us a shower chance tomorrow morning. And in its wake, a cooler air mass comes in. Should be a sparkling day Friday. Good news for the Mohawk Fair that begins on Friday, and that nice weather should carry us at least into the start of the weekend. How we come out of the weekend is up for debate, but we head into the weekend with some pretty nice conditions. So the call for today, that morning cloud cover breaking. We'll have a fair amount of sunshine emerge today. It'll be relatively warm and a little bit humid, the high 25. Clouds will build back tonight. We're down to 13. Late tonight or tomorrow morning, there'll be a brief shower in parts of the area. Clouds later tomorrow break for some sun, the high 24. Then cooler tomorrow night and Friday. Friday, mostly sunny, less humid. It's a nice day with a high temperature of 21. Buzz?
0: All right, sounds good. We'll catch up with you again tomorrow morning. Same time, same place. And you have yourself a wonderful day in the meantime.
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1: Good morning. We'll get some sunny periods today, headed to a high of 25 degrees. Right now, it's 17. I'm Elena Cameron with your Rock 107 News Update. 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Prime Minister Mark Carney in France this morning, where the Europeans have made it clear what they want in a future relationship with Canada.
2: I would like to work with you on opening the door for Canada to being the first associate member of the European Union.
3: European Commission President Ursula von der Leyen left no room for interpretation Wednesday morning. Carney nodded at the suggestion, rose from his seat, and embraced von der Leyen to a standing ovation. The remarks come days after Carney rebuffed reporting from the Wall Street Journal that Canada was exploring potential membership. Carney on Sunday instead said Canada was looking at a unique alliance. He's scheduled to give his own speech to the European Parliament on Thursday. Nick Murray, The Canadian Press, Strasbourg, France.
1: And in closing, Canada's first ever investment summit Tuesday in Toronto, both Prime Minister Carney and his conservative predecessor pitched to global investors that Canada is open for business. Stephen Harper was tasked with delivering closing remarks and tackled U.S. trade concerns head on. He said the Carney government had no choice but to walk away from trade talks last month in order to maintain its sovereignty and reduce its reliance on the U.S. Harper calls it an opportunity for Canada to realize its true potential. Central Hastings OPP has laid multiple charges against a Milton Transport truck driver following a February collision that seriously injured two paramedics. A 34-year-old is facing charges including dangerous operation and criminal negligence causing bodily harm. The February 2nd crash sent the two paramedics to a local hospital before they were airlifted by Orange to a Kingston trauma center with life-threatening injuries. They continue to recover. The accused is scheduled to make a court appearance in Belleville October 1st. More than $66 million in federal funding is heading to the Tandanega Mohawk Territory to expand its water network. Bay of Quinte MP Chris Millett and Chief R. Don Miracle announced the project yesterday, funded through the federal government's Build Communities Strong Fund. The expansion will connect unserviced areas directly to the water treatment plant, boosting fire protection and supporting new housing development. Once the project is finished, it will allow the community's long-standing drinking water advisory to finally be lifted. City of Quinte West mayoral candidate Shelley Steadall was the latest guest for the Meet the Candidates segment on the Lauren Brooker Show Monday. A caller asked Steadall about her decision to vote against one-time funding from the City of Quinte West to hire two more ER doctors for staffing at the Trenton Memorial Hospital. She explained part of the funding that was being requested shouldn't be coming onto municipal property taxpayers.
4: Our property taxpayers are trying to pay for services that are integral, such as roads, water, sewer, bridges, parks, recreation, and emergency services. The hospital funding, I think, needs to be done by the provincial levels.
1: 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The Toronto Blue Jays are now two games back of the final AL wildcard spot following a 10-1 loss to the Detroit Tigers last night. The Jays send Max Scherzer to the mound this afternoon to conclude the three-game homestand. It was Game 3 of the South Hastings Baseball League Championship Series in Melrose last night. The Tandanega Cardinals got back into the series following a 4-1 win. Game 4 tomorrow night in Melrose with Reed leading the series 2-1. The Wellington Dukes stormed into Milton and knocked off the Menes with a hard-fought 5-3 victory Tuesday night. Goaltender Dryden Riley anchored the defense under constant pressure, stopping 39 of 42 shots to seal the road win for Wellington. A former member of the Belleville Senators has signed the largest contract in Ottawa Senators history.
5: Here's Sanderson across Stutzloff, gripping, shot, score! It's Drake Batherson.
1: The NHL's Sens announcing Tuesday that forward Drake Batherson has inked an 8-year contract worth $86 million. During his two seasons with the Belleville Senators from 2018 to 2020, Batherson accumulated 38 goals and 78 assists with the AHL squad. And NHL training camps take on a different look this week. The league has done away with mandatory fitness testing ahead of the 2026-27 schedule. The preseason schedule includes just 4 games per club, as there is now an expanded regular season. Exhibition play will begin on Saturday night, including the Toronto Maple Leafs taking on the Montreal Canadiens. 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Trailhead Belleville, next to Swiss Chalet on North Front Street. Cloudy today, some sunny periods, the high 26 degrees. Partly cloudy tonight, the low 14. Tomorrow, cloudy chance of showers and 23. For Friday, expect sunshine with a high of 22. Right now, it's 17. 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
6: It's a clear drive on the 401 heading in or out of Belleville and Trenton from Napanee to Brighton. I'm not seeing any slowdowns. Highway 62 and 37 both look good. Highway 49, it looks like construction-related volume has started in between County Road 15 and Fish Lake Road. Other than that, we're in good shape with Highway 2. September 19th and 20th, downtown Oshawa transforms its Convergence Festival, Bold Art, live music, Nerd Alley, street food, a marketplace, punk rock zone, and more. 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With the latest traffic, I'm Antonia Altabonte.
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0: Bang a gong, get it on T-Rex Rock 107. It's Buzz along with Alana. I gotta be careful here because there's certain rules that I got to adhere by. But I am starting to get calls every day wondering where that other guy is. That other guy who used to do this show
1: is
0: with me.
1: Not coming back soon.
0: He will be coming back. I can't tell you why he's not here. But I can say he's just gone for a little while.
1: Mm-hmm. Yes, he's returning.
0: Somewhere around near the end of October.
1: Yes.
0: Okay, so sit tight. Yeah, we'll be fine. I think we can get along without him. What are we doing here? Oh, it's this time right here.
2: It's contest time.
0: It's contest time. It's contest time. And, hang on a second. Yeah, just a sec. I was supposed to have Johnny ready to go here, and I don't have him ready to go. Okay, here we go. Johnny! You ready? Tell them what they could win.
3: 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Because everybody's crazy about a shark dress man.
0: You know, one of these days, a lot of times the phones start lighting up before we've even said what the contest is, what the question is. And I'm tempted to just go to the phone lines because they're flashing right now and say, hey, what's your answer? Play psychic for me. Tell me what the answer is before I give the question. No, we won't do that. All right, here we go. This is the question. One question only. First correct answer at 771-1071 to win. All right, here we go. 43% of people do this when they drink wine. What is it? 43% of people do this when they drink wine. What do you think? Let's go to the phone lines. Hi, Rock 107. What's your guess? Oh, just a sec. My bad. Hey there. What's your guess?
4: It's blush.
0: Sorry?
4: Blush.
0: Oh, like...
4: Like red in the face?
0: Oh, get blushed in the face. Good answer, but no, that's not it. Thanks. Hi, Rock 107. 43% of people do this when they drink wine. What do you think it is?
4: Swish.
0: Swish. We had blush. Now we have swish. No, that's not it. Thanks for the guess, though. Hi, Rock 107. What's your guess?
5: Hangover.
0: Hangover. Great answer, but no, that is not it. 771-1071. 43% of people do this when they drink wine. I'm curious as to whether or not they do it with red wine or white wine specifically. Anyway, 43% of people do this when they drink wine. What do you think it is? 771-1071. Swish was a good, great answer. Like swishing it in your mouth. A lot of people do that.
1: Yeah.
0: I think that's the way the connoisseur.
1: If you're a fancy pants person.
0: A wine snob. Hi, Rock 107. What's your guess?
5: Drink a beer.
0: Drink a beer. One wine, one beer, one scotch. Is that how it goes? Though? Good answer, but no, that's not it. Thanks. Hi, Rock 107. What do you think?
5: Burp.
0: Great answer. No, that's not it. 43% of people do this when they drink wine. And let me, just so we don't go down the wrong path here, we're not talking necessarily a bodily function, okay?
1: Okay.
0: All right. Hi, Rock 107. What do you think it is?
5: Smell.
0: Smell the wine. Good answer, but no, that is not it. You know, you want to check out the bouquet.
1: Aroma.
0: Yeah.
1: Yes.
0: Hi, Rock 107. What do you think?
5: Hold their breath.
0: No, that is not it. 43% of people do this when they drink wine. 771-1071. We'll take another couple of guesses and go to commercial if need be. Hi, Rock 107. What do you think?
5: Swirl it in your glass.
0: Another great answer, but no, that is not it. Hi, Rock 107. What's your guess?
6: Eat cheese.
0: A lot of people do. They'll have cheese with their wine.
1: Wine and cheese.
0: Yeah, no, that's not it.
1: Parties are built around it.
0: Yeah, thanks for the guess, though. That's good. Hi, Rock 107. What do you think?
7: Hold their pinky out.
0: Hold their pinky out. Good answer, but no, that is not it. All right, well, play a few commercials here, pay for a few things. In the meantime, we'll take a few more calls here. The question, 43% of people do this when they drink wine. What do you think? 771-1071.
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0: All right, we've taken a whack of calls on this one, on the Mindbender this morning. 43% of people do this when they drink wine. Hi, Rock 107, what's your guess?
16: Ice cubes.
0: Adding ice cubes to the wine. Yes.
16: Yeah.
0: That's exactly right.
1: And I would have just said drink the whole bottle.
0: Adding ice to wine. I'm not a wine snob.
16: I've done it.
0: You've done it?
1: Yeah.
16: Yeah, I've done it.
0: I can too. See doing that with white wine, but I won't name names, but I've seen some people put ice in red wine, which is like a huge faux pas, because red wine isn't supposed to be cold.
1: True.
0: Right?
16: I think us winos always put ice in it.
0: Is that the deal? I don't know. I'm not that much of a connoisseur. I don't know what the winos do. Who's this?
16: Daryl McDonald.
0: Daryl McDonald, way to go. You've got yourself a $50 gift card to Red Shark Menswear. Nicely done, my friend.
16: Awesome.
0: Our Lady Peace, Clumsy, Rock 107.

0: Our Lady Peace, Clumsy, Rock 107, 824. It's Buzz along with Alana here this morning. I don't know if you're on the TikTok. You do the TikTok. You watch the TikTok.
1: A little bit, yeah.
0: I have a TikTok account. Not on there that often because, quite frankly, I just find it lacks substance. There's a lot of talking heads on there who really, you know, with all due respect, have no idea what they're talking about.
1: I mostly just wait for it to show up on my Instagram.
0: Ah.
1: Those are the ones I probably would only watch anyway. So
0: does the better stuff filter its way to your Instagram?
1: Most of the time.
0: Anyway, too much talk in the TikTok. But every now and then I come across a little gem. Here's this lady. She's been married a bit of a stretch. I just think this is great advice for anybody who's thinking about getting married. Take a listen.
2: My husband and I have been together 16 years, married 10. And if I could go back and talk to my younger self, here's what I would say. One. You are not just marrying a person. You are marrying their childhood. Their coping mechanisms, their family dynamics, their weird money habits, their conflict style, the way they shut down when stressed, the fact that they leave one sip of juice in the refrigerator like a sociopath. Two, love is not enough. I know people hate hearing that because it sounds unromantic, but shared values matter more than chemistry long term. Three, learn how to fight without becoming cruel. Because every couple fights, but there's a difference between we're frustrated and I'm trying to emotionally destroy you because I'm overstimulated.
0: Words of wisdom from a married gal there. I could relate to almost all of that. And I'm guilty of some of that. I know my wife has an issue with me putting stuff back in the fridge when it's pretty much done. It's easier to do that than to, you know, replace the garbage bag and all that.
1: Yeah.
0: Let somebody else.
1: Do you close the cupboard doors?
0: Don't the overnight elves take care of that?
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0: AC/DC, have a drink on me. Rock 107, it's Buzz and Alana. Clouds today, some sunny periods, though we're getting some of those right now. High of 25, 18 right now in downtown Belleville. Have you ever heard the expression, outside of course, of what it really means, but have you heard the expression, too many tabs open?
1: Yes.
0: Like, we know that that's referring to when you're on the internet.
1: We literally have too many tabs open, yeah, but...
0: Yeah.
1: Is that just when you're sort of all over the place?
0: Yeah, you're distracted or whatever. I did not know that until now. That's an expression. Anyway, this is never before have I come across a list where every single one of them applies to myself. And I'm going to guess that there are others out there that can relate. Let me run through them real quick. Top 10 signs you've got too many tabs open. Number 10, feeling like your brain is constantly running through a mental to-do list. Number 9, forgetting to reply to a message.
1: No. You reply, at least I reply to every message I get. The problem is I do it only in my head and I forget to actually type it out or say it out loud.
0: But I've always answered
1: your message for anyone who's ever messaged me and wondering why
0: it just
1: I haven't
0: got
1: replied.
0: To that person.
1: Yeah.
0: Oh, okay. Number 8, sending yourself a message or reminder so you won't forget something. I do that regularly.
1: Uh-huh. When I remember to do it.
0: Seven, remembering something you need to do at an inconvenient moment, then forgetting it again later. Always.
1: Yeah.
0: Number 6, remembering something important just as you're falling asleep. This drives me nuts.
1: Uh-huh.
0: I think almost every night, some idea will pop into my head and I'll be like, oh, I got to talk about that on the show tomorrow morning. Well, don't forget. No, I won't forget. And then I forget every single time. I used to have those smartphones with the stylus, you know?
1: Yeah.
0: And I would leave it. And the whole idea, I thought, this will be great. I'm going to leave it on my nightstand. So when these great ideas come along, I'll just, you know, reach over and jot it down.
1: Jot it down.
0: But when you're that tired, that's too much effort.
1: Yeah.
0: I'll just remember it.
1: Because then if you wake up to do it, then you're awake and you can't go back to
0: exactly.
1: sleep.
0: Exactly. So the idea is just to remember to do it, which, of course, like we already covered, I don't remember. Number 5, saving a screenshot or photo because it has information you need later. I do that every day.
1: That's my whole camera roll. I mean, I have kids, but mostly it's just stuff I need to remember.
0: Number 4, thinking about one task while trying to complete another. Yep. I'm thinking about a gazillion other things right now.
1: That's very second.
0: Number 3... starting one task before getting distracted by another. Chasing a squirrel, so to speak.
1: I always do that. Squirrel.
0: Yep. Guilty. Number 2 on the list of the top 10 signs you've got too many tabs open. Number 2, putting something somewhere safe and then forgetting where.
1: Mm-hmm.
0: Yeah. Usually my phone. I'll set my phone down. Okay. Just remember, you put it on that red book. It's on top of the red book. 5 minutes later, it's like, where's my phone?
1: I used to have a black phone case. I had to get rid of it and get a different one because I was always losing my phone and the black was blending in with everything. So I could never see it.
0: It's camouflaged.
1: Yeah.
0: I don't know why I don't do this I recently got a phone. I haven't done this yet, but on my last couple of phones, I put colored dots on my phone case so that it would be easier to find.
1: Yeah.
0: All right. Number 1 sign you've got too many tabs open. Walking into a room and forgetting why you went there. I think that's fairly standard for some of us who are getting up there. That is something I do almost daily.
1: Then you got to go back out and start where you came from and walk the same path and hope that it comes
0: triggers
1: back
0: your memory.
1: You. Yeah.
0: And you know what's worse than that? But in the same category, this happens once in a while. I'll head out to run an errand and I'll be like a couple minutes into my drive. And then where the hell am I going? What was the purpose of this trip? I need help. I really do.
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0: MGM's new show is an adaptation of Treasure Island. The series will premiere on October 11th. Netflix has greenlit a new series of Larry McMurtry's classic Western novel, Lonesome Dove. Set in the 1870s, the story follows former Texas Rangers Gus McCrae and Woodrow Call on a cattle drive from Texas to Montana. The 1989 CBS miniseries with Robert Duvall and Tommy Lee Jones won multiple Emmys. Robert De Niro is in talks to play former Los Angeles Dodgers manager Tommy Lasorda in Tommy and Me. Plot details are being kept under wraps, so the scope of the Lasorda biopic is not yet known. Lasorda managed the Dodgers from 1976 to 1996, winning 4 National League pennants and 2 World Series titles. The Fresh Prince of Bel-Air mansion is for sale. The New York Post says the mansion from the Fresh Prince of Bel-Air is currently listed for sale at a 25% discount. The L.A. property's exterior is instantly recognizable from the popular sitcom's outdoor shots. It has an asking price of $22.95 million and stands to be demolished if it's not sold. The 6-bedroom property is also a filming location for the FX Hulu series, The Shards. And Jack Black will perform as Jack Sabbath at Tom Morello's Power to the People Festival on October 3rd in Maryland. His backing band includes Morello's 15-year-old son Roman on guitar, Scott Ian's 14-year-old son Revel on bass, drumming prodigy Yoyoka, and keyboardist Hugo Weiss. The festival also features Foo Fighters and Bruce Springsteen. And that is your latest Rock 107 Entertainment Bite. I'm Buzz Collins.
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0: Rock 107, Saga, wind them up at 9:17. It's Buzz Collins here. 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Cloudy with some sunny periods today, a high of 25, mainly cloudy tonight with a low down to 13. Tomorrow, cloudy with a chance of morning showers, expecting some afternoon sunny periods though, and a high of 24. And then for Friday, mainly sunny, a little cooler with a high of 21. Right now in downtown Belleville, we're at 20, the real feel with that Humidex. More like 27. Got the Ramones standing by. Hang on.
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0: Stones, Beast of Burden, Rock 107. It's Buzz here. Keith Richards has apparently quit smoking. Yeah, quit cigarettes after feeling he was nearing the, quote, end of the runway. He says, I tended to listen to my body just before it screamed for help. He says he's also not drinking now. Recently, Keith Richards became a great grandfather for the first time after his granddaughter welcomed a daughter named Luna. Keith Richards, no more drugs, no more drink, no more smoke. What the hell is happening with this world? Really, come on. Muse is on the way after this. Hang on.
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0: 20s classic rock, Rock 107, Aerosmith, and Walk This Way. Joe Perry, recently interviewed by Goldmine Magazine, he says in this interview, Steven Tyler was actually on the verge of quitting music altogether at the point he joined Aerosmith. He says when Steven joined the band, he was actually at the point where he didn't really know what he was going to do. He had been in 5-6 bands before. He had signed to MGM and had a single out that fall. He was going to spend the winter up in New Hampshire, living in a rented house. He was playing with his one partner, Don Solomon, but he just still wasn't getting anywhere. He says, I know he was kind of getting disillusioned with the whole thing. He said he was thinking about doing something else and forgetting about the music business altogether. Can you picture Steven Tyler doing something else other than rock and roll? Yeah, Steven Tyler Accounting Services, maybe? I don't know. Does that work? It's Buzz here. Hang on. ELO is on the way after this.
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0: Imagine a world where the glorious suns hit the road with the Doors.
1: 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Gonna have a real, a good time.
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0: Rock 107 Heart Barracuda. I'm Buzz Collins, and this is a look at your Rock 107 weather brought to you by Rapid Rad Services. Cloudy with some sunny periods today, a high of 25, mainly cloudy tonight, low down to 13. Tomorrow, cloudy with a chance of morning showers, expecting some afternoon sunny periods though, and a high of 24. Looking ahead to Friday, mainly sunny and 21. Black Crowes, standing by.
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0: Rock 107, Paul McCartney, and Maybe I'm Amazed. The United States Postal Service says Linda McCartney is going to be honored with 5 stamps. They'll be released next Friday at the Museum of Modern Art in New York City. The Forever stamps will be sold in panes of 20 and will be available at post offices on USPS.com. It's Buzz Collins here. Got the crew standing by. Hang on.
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0: 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Cloudy with sunny periods today, a high of 25, mainly cloudy tonight, low down to 13. Tomorrow, cloudy to start the day with a chance of morning showers. Afternoon, sunny breaks, though. And a high of 24, looking ahead to Friday, mainly sunny, a little cooler with a high of 21. Peter Gabriel, on the way after this. Hang on.
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10: Hey there, it's Ted Bradford, and here's why September 16th matters in rock. In 1970, Jimi Hendrix made his final live public performance by jamming with Eric Burden of War at London's Ronnie Scott's Club. He passed away 2 days later. Also that year, the music magazine Melody Maker named Led Zeppelin England's best group. This ended the Beatles' 8-year reign at the top. In 1977, T-Rex frontman Mark Bolan tragically died at the age of 29 in a car crash outside London. Later that year, the Talking Heads released their groundbreaking debut album, Talking Heads 77. It featured the classic track, Psycho Killer. And finally, in 2004, Green Day kicked off their national tour in Hollywood by debuting their iconic rock opera, American Idiot. And that's why September 16th matters in rock. I'm Ted. Rock on.

0: Rock 107, the Sheepdogs, feeling good. It's Buzz. That is just about my time. Before I go, I got to share this one with you. James Anderson was recently jailed for 24 weeks after admitting to 10 counts of theft from a shop. The 40-year-old from Watford, England, was identified by several face tattoos, including a Nike swoosh. I wonder if he got a sponsorship. I wonder if he was paid for that. He also has a number 17 on his forehead. Well, that's nice. Apparently, James had already received a suspended sentence for 27 previous shoplifting accounts. I'm guessing those face tattoos make it pretty easy for the cops to identify perps, don't you think? I would imagine, you know, 6 foot Caucasian male with brown hair and a Nike swoosh on his face makes it pretty clear as to, you know, who you're looking for. So, you know, kids, let that be a lesson. If you're considering a life of crime, you might want to think twice about those face tattoos, especially recognizable, you know, trademarks. That is my time. We'll meet you back here tomorrow morning with another installment of the Rock 107 Morning Buzz. Have yourself a great day. And speaking of the police, they're coming up right after this.
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1: Good afternoon. Cloudy today with some sunny periods and a high of 25. Right now it's 18 degrees. I'm Alan Michael Steele with your Rock 107 News Update, brought to you by Trailhead Belleville. Summer clearance is on now at Trailhead Belleville. Check out the Trailhead Summer Clearance featuring 40% off of sandals and casual summer clothing. Trailhead Belleville, next to Swiss Chalet on North Front Street. Canada's ambassador-designate to the European Union says Ottawa has discussed associate membership with European officials before the European Commission President Ursula von der Leyen suggested it in a speech today. Jonathan Wilkinson told reporters in Strasbourg, France, that Canada had spoken with the EU about a future alliance and gave some details.
2: We are not looking to be a member of the European Union because that is a sovereignty issue and people give up certain portions of their sovereignty. But at the end of the day, what we are looking to do is get as close as we possibly can in manner that's going to actually strengthen all of our respective countries without giving up significant chunks of sovereignty.
1: Prime Minister Mark Carney's office welcomed von der Leyen's proposal, saying that Canada was deepening ties with the EU to strengthen our sovereignty. The Dianandaigua Police Service, along with the OPP and specialized enforcement units, has shut down a major illegal cannabis production operation on Dianandaigua Mohawk territory. On September 9th, officers executed a search warrant on Lower Slash Road, seizing over 5,500 illicit plants and 34 kilograms of cannabis shake valued at nearly $2.8 million total. Police also seized nearly $1,900 in cash and 10 cellular devices during the operation. Eight individuals, seven from the Greater Toronto Area and one local resident, faced charges under the Cannabis Act, including illegal cultivation and possession for distribution. More than $66 million in federal funding is heading to the Dianandaigua Mohawk Territory to expand its water network. Bay of Quinte MP Chris Millett and Chief R. Don Maracle announced the project yesterday, funded through the federal government's Build Community Strong Fund. The expansion will connect unserviced areas directly to the water treatment plant, boosting fire protection and supporting new housing development. Once the project is finished, it'll also allow the community's longstanding drinking water advisory to finally be lifted. And that's the news.
3: 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Good afternoon. I'm Elena Cameron. The Toronto Blue Jays are now two games back of the final AL wildcard spot following a 10-1 loss to the Detroit Tigers last night. The Jays sent Max Scherzer to the mound this afternoon to conclude the three-game homestand. It was Game 3 of the South Hastings Baseball League Championship Series in Melrose last night. The Dianandaigua Cardinals got back into the series following a 4-1 win. Game 4 tomorrow night in Melrose with Reed leading the series 2-1. The Wellington Dukes stormed into Milton and knocked off the Menace with a hard-fought 5-3 victory Tuesday night. Goaltender Dryden Riley anchored the defense under constant pressure, stopping 39 of 42 shots to seal the road win for Wellington. A former member of the Belleville Senators has signed the largest contract in Ottawa Senators history.
4: Here's Sanderson across Stützle, gripping, shot, score! It's Drake Batherson.
3: The NHL's Sens announcing Tuesday that forward Drake Batherson has inked an 8-year contract worth $86 million. During his two seasons with the Belleville Senators from 2018 to 2020, Batherson accumulated 38 goals and 78 assists with the AHL squad. And NHL training camps take on a different look this week. The league has done away with mandatory fitness testing ahead of the 2026-27 schedule. The preseason schedule includes just 4 games per club, as there is now an expanded regular season. Exhibition play will begin on Saturday night, including the Toronto Maple Leafs taking on the Montreal Canadiens. And that's sports.
1: 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Cloudy today with some sunny periods and a high of 25. Looking at tonight, mainly cloudy with a low of 13. And tomorrow, cloudy with a risk of morning showers, afternoon sun, and a high of 24. Right now, it's 18 degrees. 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
5: 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It's time for a Take It Outside Minute on Rock 107. Now let's take it outside.
6: I'm always being asked, how much water do my outdoor plants actually need? And I guess this has something to do with wells running dry and the price of water continually on the rise. According to AI, your plants need 1 inch of water per week, but here's why that isn't a good rule. First, it totally depends on your soil. In sandy soil, 1 inch of rainfall dries out much faster than it does in clay soils. It also depends on the age and the size of your plants. Older trees have much larger and deeper root systems than a younger seedling. The younger the plant, the more frequent you have to water to make sure it doesn't dry out. You also have to factor in whether the plant produces fruit like an apple or tomato. These plants need more frequent watering than leafy greens like cabbage or hostas. So the best answer to how much do I need to water is to pay attention to your plants. If the leaves are wilting, turning yellow, or the fruit falls off, then they need more water.
7: A better life with Dr. Sanjay Gupta.
8: You ever feel like you're not getting enough sleep? Well, here's some strange comfort. You are built that way. Of all the primates on Earth, humans sleep the least. That's according to anthropologist David Sampson, who for his new book, called The Sleepless Ape, actually climbed trees to study how chimpanzees sleep. His models predicted humans should sleep about 10 and a half hours a night, but most of us only get about 7. So we are evolutionary outliers. But here's the useful part. Sampson says if you are struggling with sleep, don't obsess over the sleep itself. Focus on getting back in sync with the sun. Let natural light wake you up in the morning, catch some daylight midday, and as the sun goes down, dim the lights and ease off the screens. Or put it another way, before you reach for supplements, try reaching for some sunlight. I'm Dr. Sanjay Gupta, helping you live a better life.
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0: 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Rock 107 is Don't Walk Away, Eileen. Sam Roberts, good afternoon. 1243, Ashley Harvey in the Rock 107 studio, looking out over the beautiful Bay of Quinte. All this week, you have some great contests going on the Morning Buzz with Buzz Collins. You get that $50 gift card to Red Shark Menswear with contest time. So if you don't know how it works, Buzz is going to ask you a question. 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Also, we are giving away 5440 tickets at Base 31 October 17th. Starts at 7:30 over there. Again, 5440, we're doing Sing It to Win It. So how that works is he plays a little bit of a 5440 song. You finish off the phrase and you score a pair of tickets to Base 31 October 17th to see 5440.
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Rockwell 7. It's everybody's stripper song. I don't know if that's true, but it works out well, resonant. This one is not. It's a little chill for a stripper song. It's comfortably numb. Pink Floyd on Rockwell 7.

0: I do, in fact, love that song. I love Big Rack. I'm a huge Big Rack fan. Saw them at Base 31 this past August. It's right now. Let's look at your weather, though. Cloudy with sunny periods today, getting up to 25. Tonight, mainly cloudy, 13. Tomorrow, cloudy with chance of a morning shower. Afternoon, sunny periods and 24. And for your Friday, sunny and 21. 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The Humidex, it's 30. 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

0: Quinny's Classic Rock, Rock 107. It's Wait For Me and Northern Pikes. Good afternoon. It's Ashley Harvey hanging out with you in the Rock 107 studio. Looking out over the beautiful Bay of Quinte, it is still absolutely gorgeous outside. Temperatures are dropping normally, but it's 30 degrees out right now with the Humidex. If you are a Metallica fan, they have announced a bunch of dates coming up. So the most local one to us would be in Highmark Stadium in New York. So if you want to go see them, June 8th, 2027. I have not seen any Canadian dates announced yet. If you do want to head to Las Vegas, you can see them at the Sphere. They have a bunch of different shows there in the Sphere. But again, the closest one I see to us would be in New York. At Highmark Stadium. So if you want to see Metallica, they are going back on tour and they're doing the little thing at Sphere this coming winter. And I think the first one would be February 4th, 2027 at the Sphere in Las Vegas.
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0: Sweet Mountain River Monster Truck on Coney's Classic Rock, Rock 107. Let's look at your weather tonight. Mainly cloudy, down to 13. Tomorrow, cloudy with a chance of a morning shower. Afternoon, sunny periods and 24. Friday, sunny and 21. Saturday, cloudy and 16. And Sunday, cloudy, chance of some showers and 19. Right now at Rock 107, we are 30 degrees with the humidex outside. 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
20: Collider Magazine says Taylor Sheridan has developed a new pirate series. MGM's new show is an adaptation of Treasure Island. The series will premiere on October 11th. Netflix has greenlit a new series of Larry McMurtry's classic Western novel, Lonesome Dove. Set in the 1870s, the story follows former Texas Rangers Gus McCrae and Woodrow Call on a cattle drive from Texas to Montana. The 1989 CBS miniseries with Robert Duvall and Tommy Lee Jones won multiple Emmys. Robert De Niro is in talks to play former Los Angeles Dodgers manager Tommy Lasorda in Tommy and Me. Plot details are being kept under wraps, so the scope of the Lasorda biopic is not yet known. Lasorda managed the Dodgers from 1976 to 1996, winning 4 National League pennants and 2 World Series titles. The Fresh Prince of Bel-Air mansion is for sale. The New York Post says the mansion from the Fresh Prince of Bel-Air is currently listed for sale at a 25% discount. The L.A. property's exterior is instantly recognizable from the popular sitcom's outdoor shots. It has an asking price of $22.95 million and stands to be demolished if it's not sold. The 6-bedroom property is also a filming location for the FX Hulu series, The Shards. And Jack Black will perform as Jack Sabbath at Tom Morello's Power to the People Festival on October 3rd in Maryland. His backing band includes Morello's 15-year-old son Roman on guitar, Scott Ian's 14-year-old son Revel on bass, drumming prodigy Yoyoka, and keyboardist Hugo Weiss. The festival also features Foo Fighters and Bruce Springsteen. And that is your latest Rock 107 Entertainment Bite. I'm Buzz Collins.
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0: recently of the Tragically Hip, a bunch of places had where they celebrated. It's been 10 years since the Tragically Hip's final show in downtown Kingston and Springer Market Square. This year, they had a bunch of events. They're saying the one this summer got about 4,000 people for Rockin' in the Square for their Forever Hip 10th anniversary commemoration of their concert. Just put that in context. The historical final concert had about 6,700 people inside the arena there at Slush Puppy Place and 25,000 people in Market Square. So, but, you know, 4,000, not that bad. If you've ever been to Springer Market Square, it's a great venue. And one thing I have to say is I really think that we need to do something like that. We have some great opportunities here in Belleville to be having these really great live shows. Base 31's fantastic. But for an outside venue, we need more like that. Just set up a stage and have some great things. We have great opportunities.
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Man's Dead with Our Lady Peace and Billy Idol with the Rebel Yell. Before that, it's Greg Moulton in for Rick Kevin, Tom Petty coming up. There's a new release from Tom Petty and the Heartbreakers that looks at the beginning of their career. And Honeymoon Suite and Filter coming up right now, REM.

0: Filter, take a picture on Rock 107 with Gary Moulton. Our weather forecast is brought to you by Rapid Rad Service with some sunny periods this afternoon. Cloudy tonight, lows of 13. Clouds with a chance of morning showers. Tomorrow could see some sunny periods by the afternoon in 24. Sunny on Friday, 21, and cloudy on Saturday in 16.
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0: Roses Are Wild with Aerosmith and Led Zeppelin. Ramble On before that, which brings to mind Jason Bonham has extended his Led Zeppelin evening tour with a run of dates stretching into December. He spent much of the year touring his Zeppelin evening show around the world. In addition to the spring and summer legs across the U.S., he's also taking concerts to Australia, New Zealand, up here in Canada. He says, it's such an honor for me to represent my family, my father, and the music of Led Zeppelin. When the tour started, he promised shows would feature a set featuring all the biggest radio hits, fan-favorite deep cuts, and true to his word, performances have regularly included, like Good Times, Bad Times, Rock and Roll, Whole Lot of Love, alongside the deeper album tracks.
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0: They will be opening for Triumph when they're back on the road in November. It's April Wine and Say Hello as we head up to 4 o'clock with a look at news coming up at 4. Coffee Day is returning tomorrow to Napanee, raising funds for local dementia care. The Alzheimer's Society of Kingston, Frontenac, Lennox, and Addington are partnering with McDonald's to fundraiser ahead of World Alzheimer Day on September 4th, when McDonald's will donate 50 cents from every medium, large, and extra large coffee sold.
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1: Good afternoon. A few clouds for tonight. Right now, it is 25 degrees, feel like 31 with the humidity and mostly cloudy. 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The defense team for Luis E. Cruz Burgess, charged in the Sheboygan Falls, Wisconsin shooting death, the former Wellington Dukes player Giovanni Michael Robinson, is fighting to suppress his police interviews. Attorneys argue that police questioned Burgess for over an hour before reading his Miranda rights and continued interrogating him after he invoked his right to remain silent. The defense motion also alleges critical translation errors, noting that Burgess spoke to officers in Spanish. A judge will hear arguments on throwing out the statements during a scheduled court appearance on December 7th. Burgess is charged with first-degree reckless homicide. Eight people have been charged in connection with a major drug bust on Tyendinaga, Mohawk Territory. Alana Cameron reports.
2: On September 9th, Tyendinaga police, along with the OPP and specialized enforcement units, executed a search warrant at a property on Lower Slash Road. As a result, police seized more than 5,500 illicit cannabis plants valued at about $2.78 million, along with 34 kilograms of cannabis shake worth about $34,000, almost $1,900 in Canadian currency, and 10 cell phones. Seven individuals from the Greater Toronto Area and one from the Tyendinaga Mohawk Territory have been arrested and face charges, including cultivation of illicit cannabis and possession of cannabis for the purpose of distribution. The Tyendinaga Police Service says it remains committed to working with the community and policing partners to protect public safety and address organized criminal activity. Alana Cameron, Quinty News.
1: Emergency crews rushed to Prince Edward Point earlier this month after a boat caught fire on Lake Ontario, about 30 minutes southeast of Picton. Sources tell Quinty News the September 4th blaze started near the rear of the vessel shortly after the operators had loaded roughly 500 liters of diesel fuel in Gananoque. Everyone on board escaped safely in a dinghy before the fire completely destroyed the boat. You can head to quintynews.com for photos of the scene. Canada's ambassador designate to the European Union says Ottawa has discussed associate membership with European officials before the European Commission President Ursula von der Leyen suggested it in a speech today. Jonathan Wilkinson told reporters in Strasbourg, France, that Canada had spoken with the EU about a future alliance and gave some details.
3: We are not looking to be a member of the European Union because that is a sovereignty issue and people give up certain portions of their sovereignty. But at the end of the day, what we are looking to do is get as close as we possibly can in manner that's going to actually strengthen all of our respective countries without giving up significant chunks of sovereignty.
1: Prime Minister Mark Carney's office welcomed von der Leyen's proposal, saying Canada was deepening ties with the EU to strengthen our sovereignty. Pulitzer Prize-winning author and essayist Annie Dillard has died at the age of 81. Dillard was renowned for her poetic explorations of nature, love, spirituality, and the art of writing in The Pilgrim at Tinker Creek and numerous other works. Her literary agent said Dillard died yesterday of natural causes at her home in Massachusetts. And that's your news. Sports is brought to you by Alf Curtis Home Improvements, your trusted building supply partner. Number one store for large small renovators, Old Highway 2, west of Walbridge, Loyalist Road. The Toronto Blue Jays will look to avoid a sweep this afternoon when they take on the visiting Detroit Tigers. Toronto starts the day two games out of a wild card spot in the American League. Cleveland holds the final berth. The Guardians are a game and a half up on the Texas Rangers. The Chicago White Sox, meanwhile, clinging to a half-game lead over the Guardians in the American League Central race. The teams will close out their series today in Cleveland. Toronto holds the wildcard tiebreaker over Cleveland if the teams finish the season with identical records. The White Sox have the tiebreaker on the Jays. NHL training camps opening today. Several interesting storylines on the go ahead of the regular season opener on September 29th. One of the top stories involves Winnipeg goaltender Connor Hellebuck, who has requested a trade from the Jets. A berth in the Canadian Championship Final will be on the line tonight when CF Montreal welcomes the Vancouver Whitecaps. The two-leg aggregate series is tied at 1. The winner will play Forge FC. The Hamilton side defeated the Quebec Supra last night. 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Next to Swiss Chalet on North Front Street, Belleville. A few clouds for tonight, a low of 13 degrees. A mixed sun and cloud throughout the day. Tomorrow, there's a slight chance of showers in the morning and afternoon. A high of 24, feeling like 29 with the humidity. And then sunshine in the forecast for Friday and a high of 21. 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
4: Good afternoon. It's a clear drive on the 401 in both directions. Belleville and Trenton streets look good. Highway 49 just has road work in between Fish Lake Road and County Road 15. Other than that, we're doing well with Highway 62 and 37. 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With the latest traffic, I'm Antonia Oltavante.
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0: It is Alien Ant Farm, their version of Smooth Criminal, Dire Straits, and Three Doors Down. Before that, it's Greg Moulton in for Rick Kevin. I don't know whether this woman was a smooth criminal, but a Chinese blockchain tycoon is looking to recoup about a $4.5 million dowry after the relationship he'd invested in went south. Now, Justin's son paid the cash to the parents of actress Jian Tan with the hopes of love eternal. She didn't seem to think it in that way, and reportedly left him high and dry. Now he has fired off a legal battle to get those millions of dollars refunded back to him. Reports say Sun has a current net worth of more than $8 billion, so it's just clearly about principle.
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3: And there's no more filter. Have you noticed that? There's no filter. We had an argument the other day, and they say, you know, never go to sleep angry. So he gets into bed, and I'm trying to be nice. And I said, I know I'm not your favorite person. And he punched the pillow. And he said, you are. You are my favorite person. That's how pathetic my life is right now. And if you're married or in a relationship, you know that was a compliment of the deepest. We have a happy marriage. We do. We're a very happy marriage. I mean, I know he'd like to be getting a little more action, but, you know, in this economy. Where are my married people? Clap. Where are my married people? Clap. Wow. All right, so you will appreciate this. So we're home, and this never happens. I'm watching TV, and all of a sudden, I just got swept up in the moment, and I had all this passion, and I did something I can't even remember the last time I did. I made the first move. Are you paying attention? Me. I... And my husband had no idea what was going on. He was so confused. And I watched his face as he figured it out. He started to panic. He was like, what did you do to the car? What did you? It was a speeding ticket. But that's not the point. It was still genuine.
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0: It's Sam Roberts and the Bridge to Nowhere on Rock 107. Greg Moulton in for Rick Kevin as we say good afternoon to Kevin Williams.
1: Hey there, Greg. Thank you. Good afternoon. Good afternoon to all. All in all, pretty quiet weather pattern is upon us. Most of the weather action will be to our south, and we are left with a relatively warm day today. A little bit of humidity out there. Humidex, our last check at 31, so a little hint of late summer out there. It's going to stay relatively mild, a little muggy for another 24 hours, but a cold front's coming our way. That front will generate a shower chance late tonight or tomorrow. In its way, cooler air comes in, but that'll tee up some nice, crisp weather on Friday and a decent start to the weekend, though some showers are coming on back. Probably for the second half of the weekend, but we'll be on the northern edge. So those showers that may be in the area on Sunday, don't bet the ranch on it. They may miss us south. Either way, you know, we've got the Mohawk Fair getting underway tomorrow, make that Friday. Weather looks fine. The Medoc Fair for the weekend, at least the weather starts on a nice note. So our forecast looks like this. Partly cloudy through the evening hours, becoming mostly cloudy. The low temperature, 13 degrees. A little cooler than last night, but not as cool as the night before. Late tonight, tomorrow morning, watch for a shower. Clouds will break for some sun tomorrow afternoon. The high 24, then cooler tomorrow night, and then cooler and less humid on Friday with a lot of sunshine expected and a high temperature of 21. Greg, back to you.
0: Thank you very much, Kevin. Right now, 25 degrees at Rock 107.
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0: It is Pat Benatar on Rock 107. Greg Moulton in for Rick Kevin. How are you doing this afternoon? There's a big event that's going to be coming up in October. The parents of two young ladies that were killed by an impaired driver near 8 Wing Trenton want to keep their memory alive. So on the 3rd, it's a 1 or 5 kilometer walk run will be held at the beginning of Trenton Centennial Park in honor of Rebecca Beatty and Anastasia Collins. It's the second annual Blizzard for the Girls event. We'll raise money for Belleville's Children's Safety Village and MAD. Mad Quinney will also unveil a memorial bench to Rebecca and Anastasia and all victims of impaired driving. Registration begins at 9:30 with a walk run starting around 10 o'clock. The reason it's called the Blizzard for the Girls is the girls had just stopped in to get a blizzard and were driving home when they were hit.
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Push the pawn right through the pass. And this one's for the silence and the questions that it brings, and the smell of time and the reverence.

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1: Good afternoon. A few clouds up in the sky for tonight. Right now, 25 degrees, feel like 31 with the humidity. I'm Zach McGee with your Rock 107 News Update, brought to you by Trailhead Belleville. 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The defense team for Luis E. Cruz Burgess, charged in the Sheboygan Falls, Wisconsin shooting death, the former Wellington Dukes player Giovanni Michael Robinson, is fighting to suppress his police interviews. Attorneys argue that police questioned Burgess for over an hour before reading his Miranda rights and continued interrogating him after he invoked his right to remain silent. The defense motion also alleges critical translation errors, noting that Burgess spoke to officers

0: Spanish. A judge will hear arguments on throwing out the statements during a scheduled court appearance on December 7th. Burgess is charged with first-degree reckless homicide. Eight people have been charged in connection with a major drug bust on Tyendinaga, Mohawk territory. Alana Cameron reports.
1: On September 9th, Tyendinaga police, along with the OPP and specialized enforcement units, executed a search warrant at a property on Lower Slash Road. As a result, police seized more than 5,500 illicit cannabis plants valued at about $2.78 million, along with 34 kilograms of cannabis shake worth about $34,000, almost $1,900 in Canadian currency, and 10 cell phones. Seven individuals from the Greater Toronto Area and one from the Tyendinaga Mohawk Territory have been arrested and face charges, including cultivation of illicit cannabis and possession of cannabis for the purpose of distribution. The Tyendinaga Police Service says it remains committed to working with the community and policing partners to protect public safety and address organized criminal activity. Alana Cameron, Quinty News.
0: Emergency crews rushed to Prince Edward Point earlier this month after a boat caught fire on Lake Ontario, about 30 minutes southeast of Picton. Sources tell Quinty News the September 4th blaze started near the rear of the vessel shortly after the operators had loaded roughly 500 liters of diesel fuel in Gananoque. Everyone on board escaped safely in a dinghy before the fire completely destroyed the boat. You can head to quintynews.com for photos of the scene. Canada's ambassador designate to the European Union says Ottawa has discussed associate membership with European officials before the European Commission President Ursula von der Leyen suggested it in a speech today. Jonathan Wilkinson told reporters in Strasbourg, France, that Canada had spoken with the EU about a future alliance and gave some details.
2: We are not looking to be a member of the European Union because that is a sovereignty issue and people give up certain portions of their sovereignty. But at the end of the day, what we are looking to do is get as close as we possibly can in manner that's going to actually strengthen all of our respective countries without giving up significant chunks of sovereignty.
0: Prime Minister Mark Carney's office welcomed von der Leyen's proposal, saying Canada was deepening ties with the EU to strengthen our sovereignty. Pulitzer Prize-winning author and essayist Annie Dillard has died at the age of 81. Dillard was renowned for her poetic explorations of nature, love, spirituality, and the art of writing in The Pilgrim at Tinker Creek and numerous other works. Her literary agent said Dillard died yesterday of natural causes at her home in Massachusetts. And that's your news. Sports is brought to you by Alfred's Home Improvements, your trusted building supply partner, the number one store for large-scale renovators, Old Highway 2, west of Walbridge, Loyalist Road. The Toronto Blue Jays will look to avoid a sweep this afternoon when they take on the visiting Detroit Tigers. Toronto starts the day two games out of a wild card spot in the American League. Cleveland holds the final berth. The Guardians are a game and a half up on the Texas Rangers. The Chicago White Sox, meanwhile, clinging to a half-game lead over the Guardians in the American League Central race. The teams will close out their series today in Cleveland. Toronto holds the wildcard tiebreaker over Cleveland if the teams finish the season with identical records. The White Sox have the tiebreaker on the Jays. NHL training camps opening today. Several interesting storylines on the go ahead of the regular season opener on September 29th. One of the top stories involves Winnipeg goaltender Connor Hellebuck, who has requested a trade from the Jets. Meantime, Edmonton Oilers general manager Stan Bowman says he knew the team signing of forward Alex Formanton would generate some backlash from the fan base, but he says the team did due diligence before making the signing, and it was the right decision. Formanton was one of five members of Canada's 2018 World Junior team acquitted last year of sexual assault charges. Rock with some weather brought to you by Boss Line Spray Foam, an investment that pays for itself. 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A few clouds for tonight, a low of 13 degrees. A mixed sun and cloud throughout the day tomorrow. There's a slight chance of showers in the morning and afternoon. A high of 24, feeling like 29 with the humidity. And then sunshine in the forecast for Friday and a high of 21. 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
3: It's a clear drive on the 401 in both directions. Belleville and Trenton streets both look good. Highway 62 and 37 are moving well. And Highway 49 just has construction-related delays in between Fish Lake Road and County Road 15, but I'm not seeing any major problems. There's also just some construction-related delays through Fawcett Avenue. 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With the latest traffic, I'm Antonia Altabonte.
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0: arrived at a great moment in time.
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beats. They were racing. Freedom. He was chasing. Spotlights. 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But he made.

0: It is Aldo Nova Fantasy. Greg Moulton in for Rick Kevin with cloudy skies tonight. Lows of 13. Clouds with some chance of morning showers tomorrow. Afternoon sunny periods in 24 and sunny in 21 for Friday.
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9: Hey there, it's Ted Bradford, and here's why September 16th matters in rock. In 1970, Jimi Hendrix made his final live public performance by jamming with Eric Burden of War at London's Ronnie Scott's Club. He passed away 2 days later. Also that year, the music magazine Melody Maker named Led Zeppelin England's best group. This ended the Beatles' eight-year reign at the top. In 1977, T-Rex frontman Mark Bolan tragically died at the age of 29 in a car crash outside London. Later that year, the Talking Heads released their groundbreaking debut album, Talking Heads 77. It featured the classic track, Psycho Killer. And finally, in 2004, Green Day kicked off their national tour in Hollywood by debuting their iconic rock opera, American Idiot. And that's why September 16th matters in rock. I'm Ted. Rock on.

0: yelling and screaming and telling him why he wasn't coming on 3-11.
1: It is Money from Pink Floyd from Dark Side of the Moon. And of course, we'll never see Pink Floyd performing live again, but Britt Floyd is returning on the road next year with her biggest production to date, celebrating the 50th anniversary of Animals. The band has close to 40 concerts on tap for the first leg of their Animals 50 run, starting in Hamilton on February 23rd. They're presently scheduled to wrap up things in April 17th in Pennsylvania. The group will perform nearly a three-hour concert featuring highlights from Animals, and they call one of Pink Floyd's most powerful, provocative, enduring albums. Britt Floyd has more than 120 concerts on deck, celebrating the 15th anniversary of the group and their current Moon, the Wall, and Beyond outing.
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0: It is Toronto. Start selling the truth. Rock 107. Greg Moulton in for Rick Kevin. Heading up to 6 o'clock, just about wrapping things up for me. I'll be back again tomorrow at 3. Rick off for the rest of the week, and I'll talk to you then. We've got Super Tramp coming up, where Dougie Thompson, John Helliwheel, and Bob Seibenberg, along with the estate of Rick Davies, have launched a new Supertramp partnership website. The social media presence has never really been particularly strong with Supertramp, even when they were a going concern. 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

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CJTN, Belleville, Trenton plays here. 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

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Really wanna make you mine. 4, 5, 6, come on and get your kicks. Now you don't need

0: 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And she said the same thing we're going to say right now. This next batch of tunes will be well worth the wait. 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

0: 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The Healy's House Band.
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Remember those young, scruffy-haired, new-age bands from the 90s? Yeah, I don't know how to tell you this, but that was like 30 years ago. And those songs are now classics. 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